as Adam early in the morning. As Adam early in the morning, walking forth from the bower, refreshed with sleep. Behold me where I pass. Hear my voice. Approach. Touch me. 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

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Does not all matter aching attract all matter? So the body of me to all I meet

0: what it seems. 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
1: We can't believe that you're so close. That's not been here anymore. So close, but we're not about to hear.
0: What? I screamed in disbelief, so certain that I was a thief. You took away their purity, I said, but what about the other night?
1: What makes you think it was a her?
0: The mocking voice of sending words that sliced me open in passion.

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Focus just below my guts. 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Pour the blade to finally fall at last and free me from the anger and the screaming endlessly exploding. So I slit the holy union, turning it into a wound, gaped apart and bled, causing me to fire my passion as I stared into the gap, whipped like a burned and ripped out tongue. So great upon my throbbing penis was the pull towards this Venus, that there was no thought of it at all, only all-consuming lust. Smile inside. So I slipped my dick into it, thrusting into pain, spewing blood around the room. I needed more. So I fucked it on the jaw, deep and fast. I pushed apart the shoulders, then below my waist. Screams were slicing up the air. His eyes rolled up and teeth were bare.

I convulsed and shoved apart the shoulders that I gripped so hard. Plainly recollect the ripping, sinking sound of fleshy splinter.

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And I also realize that all our lives are evolution, but we do talk between confusion and the need to know we are alive.

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Regain control, is it a smile? My from the rainbow beacons ahead.

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And hurry, hurry. And hurry, Rama. Money dream, money dream. 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Dinosauria.

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0: only 33 when you looked at us that way. 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
0: Nug changes.
1: Changes everything.
0: Nug makes you fly. It can break your wings. Nug changes.
1: Changes everything.
0: Nug makes the rules. From fools to kings. Nug changes.
1: Nug changes everything.
0: Then the years went rolling by. 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
1: 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This time it's working, we've given you new hope.
0: Nug changes.
1: Changes everything.
0: Nug makes you fly. It can break your wings. Nug changes.
1: Changes everything.
0: Nug makes the rules. From fools to kings. 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

sunshine, golden gin. I want all you lass hounds to please let whiskey alone. Yes, lass hounds, please let